0: Clásica 100.3.
1: Junkie, and I inject it into your bloodstream. 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
2: Echo Smith. I wish that I could be like the cool
0: kids, like the cool kids. Clásica 100.3. Clásica.